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1: In a pinch, man. Hotter than the red on the cattle brand. Cause she's a gold digger with a quick trigger. A cast iron skillet swinging lid flipper.

0: Well, we've made it halfway through the week, so we can officially look towards the weekend, right? That's what a Wednesday's for. What's up? It's Ritter. Hope you're doing good, and hope you're ready for some fun today.
1: Having short, casual talks about underage drinking can make a difference, and the Cooley Recovery Center is helping you answer your kids' toughest questions, like, did you drink when you were a kid? 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

0: All right, so when you take down the longest running number one song of all time, Mariah Carey's All I Want for Christmas, yeah, our girl Ella Langley did it. She broke the record, and how she feel about it?
1: I'm genuinely trying to find the words to help explain what's going on in my brain today. I just don't even know what to say at this point. I mean, I'm running out of, like, hyperboles to describe how I feel, so I will just let my dog in the background show you his excitement. I don't know how else to say it. Just thank you so much.
0: And by the way, she did go out and celebrate with friends. Celebrate with.
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1: Skies stay mostly clear overnight with lows near 52. Clouds take over tomorrow with a high of 66, and tomorrow night turns cloudy with lows in the mid-50s. Friday looks mostly cloudy with some breaks, and highs climb to around 70. Saturday brings more clouds than sun, with temps in the low 60s, while Sunday offers limited sunshine and a high near 65.

Well, fall is officially here, y'all. You can already see the changing. Northern parts of the state starting to see the fall colors pop. And now your camera roll is about to

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3: The Blue Golds return home this week with another one in the win column. Aquinas beat the GET Redhawks and now will face the Viroqua Blackhawks. Join Art Fay and Terry Erickson Friday night as they bring you the action on Alt 107.1. The Blackhawks are dying for a win, but can they handle the Blue Golds' high-test offense? Viroqua's quarterback can throw the ball.

0: What up? It's Ritter. Hey, if you've ever wanted your morning coffee with a little side of Dolly Parton, well, your chances about here. She's rolling out her official coffee brand next Tuesday, Cup of Ambition.
1: But I thought the Cup of Ambition would be a fantastic name for a coffee brand. And I've been working towards this for over 40 years. And I think you won't be able to find a better cup of coffee out there. And shoot, who couldn't use some more ambition?
0: Oh, Dolly, what a treasure. I mean, if Dolly can't get you out of bed, your alarm never stood a chance.

0: What up, it's Ritter. I just thought of something the other day. I'm curious if you noticed this too. Hurricane season. Been kind of quiet, right?
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5: Skies stay mostly clear overnight with lows near 52. Clouds take over tomorrow with a high of 66, and tomorrow night turns cloudy with lows in the mid-50s. Friday looks mostly cloudy with some breaks, and highs climb to around 70. Saturday brings more clouds than sun, with temps in the low 60s, while Sunday offers limited sunshine and a high near 65.

Tomorrow morning, we'll talk about a guy who was a fugitive for a long time because he was living as a woman to hide. And also the things that people lie about the most. Tell me something good at 50.

I don't know how I feel about the record that we're setting this summer with the Atlanta hurricane season. Well, here we are, late September. Not a single hurricane has formed. And this is the only time it's ever happened since records began. Which I don't know if you're like me, but it's kind of like the whole pitchers throwing a no-hitter thing. You just don't talk about it. So the fact that I said that, I hope I didn't like jinx anything to the south. But yeah, we've definitely heard way more about fires than we have about hurricanes this year.

How you doing? It's Ritter hanging with you. 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But it's the magical point of year where you need both sunglasses and a hoodie, and I love it.

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It's Ritter. If you've seen her socials lately, there's, I think, a teaser for a new song. And it's going to include another really big country star. I'll tell you.

0: All right, I think I know who this is that Miranda Lambert's going to be working with on her new song. She just teased on her socials, dropping this little video. And two boots come walking in, snakeskin boots. Well, the new song is called Snakeskin Boots. But because it's two boots, I'm thinking this is a duet with Ella Langley. They've been talking about writing together, doing things together, and this might be a big one. We just got to wait for the actual song to come out, not just the teaser. Give it to us, Miranda.
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3: The Blue Golds return home this week with another one in the win column. 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
5: Tonight looks mostly clear, with lows in the low 50s. Clouds increase tomorrow, and highs top out near 66. Skies stay cloudy tomorrow night, with lows settling into the mid-50s. Friday brings a mix of clouds and occasional sun, with highs in the upper 60s. Saturday turns cloudy again, with temperatures holding around 63. Rounding out the weekend, Sunday looks mostly cloudy, with highs in the mid-60s and lows dipping to the low 50s.

Shortened week. This is going to be crazy. Potential to have two victory days. We had a victory Monday from the Packers winning over the weekend. Now Packers playing tomorrow and potentially a victory Friday. That sounds nice, doesn't it?

0: All right, how are you feeling about fall?
1: It's Ritter.
0: I know I've been talking a lot about it, but today's kind of officially the first day. 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

0: Yeah, if you've been feeling the fall vibes, it's, well, just nature and your body telling you it's here. Yeah, it's Ritter. Today is officially the fall equinox, meaning this is the day where day and night are almost the exact same length, which we know what that means then as we go forward, that daytime portion gets smaller and the nighttime portion gets bigger and winter's coming, y'all. So grab yourself a hoodie, pumpkin spice, something, and, well, just hunker down.
1: I love.

0: All right, so when you take down the longest running number one song of all time, Mariah Carey's All I Want for Christmas, yeah, our girl Ella Langley did it. She broke the record, and how she feel about it?
1: I'm genuinely trying to find the words to help explain what's going on in my brain today. I just don't even know what to say at this point. I mean, I'm running out of, like, hyperboles to describe how I feel, so I will just let my dog in the background show you his excitement. I don't know how else to say it. Just thank you so much.
0: And by the way, she did go out and celebrate with friends. Celebrate with.
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5: Tonight looks mostly clear with lows in the low 50s. Clouds increase tomorrow and highs top out near 66. Skies stay cloudy tomorrow night with lows settling into the mid 50s. Friday brings a mix of clouds and occasional sun with highs in the upper 60s. Saturday turns cloudy again with temperatures holding around 63. Rounding out the weekend, Sunday looks mostly cloudy, with highs in the mid-60s and lows dipping to the low 50s.

fall is officially here, y'all. Mm-hmm. You can already see the changing. Northern parts of the state starting to see the fall colors pop. And now your camera roll is about to be full of trees.

Tomorrow morning, we'll talk about a guy who was a fugitive for a long time because he was living as a woman to hide. And also the things that people lie about the most. Tell me something good at 55 after every hour as well. We'll see you tomorrow morning on the Bobby Bone Show.

0: country am I in?
1: It doesn't matter. It's 5 o'clock somewhere.
0: It's always on 5 in Margaritaville, come to think of it.
1: Yeah, I heard that.
0: You've been there, haven't you?
1: Yes, sir.
0: I've seen your boat there.
1: I've been to Margaritaville a few times.
0: All right. Well, that's good.
1: Stumble my way back.
0: Okay. Well, just want to make sure you can keep it between the navigational beacons.
1: Between the buoys. I got it.
0: All right. Well, it's 5 o'clock. Let's go somewhere.
1: I'm ready. Crank it up.
0: Let's get out of here.
1: I'm gone.

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8: Tonight looks mostly clear, with lows in the low 50s. Clouds increase tomorrow, and highs top out near 66. Skies stay cloudy tomorrow night, with lows settling into the mid-50s. Friday brings a mix of clouds and occasional sun, with highs in the upper 60s. Saturday turns cloudy again, with temperatures holding around 63. Rounding out the weekend, Sunday looks mostly cloudy, with highs in the mid-60s and lows dipping to the low

Overnight looks partly cloudy, with lows in the low 50s. Skies stay mostly cloudy today as temperatures settle in right around 70. Clouds continue this evening with a low near 57. Tomorrow brings more clouds than sun, with similar temps in the upper 60s. Clouds increase for Saturday, and highs land near 65. Sunday rounds things out mostly cloudy, with afternoon temperatures in the mid-60s and overnight lows near 53.

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1: Overnight looks partly cloudy, with lows in the low 50s. Skies stay mostly cloudy today as temperatures settle in right around 70. Clouds continue this evening with a low near 57. Tomorrow brings more clouds than sun, with similar temps in the upper 60s. Clouds increase for Saturday, and highs land near 65. Sunday rounds things out mostly cloudy, with afternoon temperatures in the mid-60s and overnight lows near 53.
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0: Overnight looks partly cloudy, with lows in the low 50s. Skies stay mostly cloudy today as temperatures settle in right around 70. Clouds continue this evening with a low near 57. Tomorrow brings more clouds than sun, with similar temps in the upper 60s. Clouds increase for Saturday, and highs land near 65. Sunday rounds things out mostly cloudy, with afternoon temperatures in the mid-60s and overnight lows near 53.
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0: Overnight looks partly cloudy, with lows in the low 50s. Skies stay mostly cloudy today as temperatures settle in right around 70. Clouds continue this evening with a low near 57. Tomorrow brings more clouds than sun, with similar temps in the upper 60s. Clouds increase for Saturday, and highs land near 65. Sunday rounds things out mostly cloudy, with afternoon temperatures in the mid-60s and overnight lows near 53.
1: You told us what you wanted us to play, and we listened. You're welcome.

0: Hey, it's Reed and Chelsea. Chelsea, the Brewers clinched a first-round bye for the postseason.
1: That's great, right?
0: It's just knocking them, setting them up and knocking them down here. You know, you want to try to at least get in the playoffs, done a long time ago. You want to try and win the division, done.
1: Yeah.
0: You start thinking, well, first-round bye, done.
1: I know. October 3rd is the kickoff for the postseason for the Brewers, and there's nothing better than October baseball.
0: Oh, wow.
1: Look at me.
0: More than NFL playoffs? But I will say this. Yeah, I go from listening to the Brewers, casually keep a track every pitch.
1: Yes.
0: Whether it's listening or watching depends on when the game is and what I'm doing, but it's every pitch.
1: I know. Yeah.
0: It is so fun. It is an absolute blast. And let's face it, NLCS minimum, like to see them in the World Series.
1: Oh, my
0: gosh. Don't know that they can win it all, but I have to say, you're going to be disappointed if they don't at least get to the championship series.
1: Yeah.
0: And that's a compliment to them.
1: Mm-hmm.
0: But baseball is a funny thing. You know, it's not that many. I mean, you start playing these series and different things can happen. So we'll see. But hopefully a nice long postseason run for the crew.

0: That's Chels. I'm Reed. Let's do a few of these, Chels. BuzzFeed's got some funny, unfiltered comments kids said to adults.
1: Oh, I love these.
0: We'll do these top three.
1: Oh.
0: 6-year-old told the bride, "Your dress is nice. Mine is better, though."
1: Oh, yep.
0: That's a 6-year-old. Father reminded his daughter, "You know, you're going to be old someday." And she said, "Yeah, but not today." That's good. And my favorite one, an adult said, "Oh, I'm getting old." And the 5-year-old niece said, "I can see that." Kids say the darndest things. And
1: they do.
0: What you love, though, is you know where you stand.
1: Yep.
0: With adults, it's like, what are the ulterior motives? You know where they're coming from. They're trying to be nice. Especially our daughter. She's not. If she says something nice to you, she means it. Yeah. If she says something mean to you, she means it. She's not trying to placate to anybody. And I appreciate that about her.
1: Mm.

0: Breed and Chelsea with you. I had this dream last night, and I was back in like high school or college. We were going to go to a foreign country, not a safe foreign country, not safe. And so I know what the country was, but I'm not going to say it.
1: Yeah.
0: Now I was late. I slept too long.
1: It's hard to believe.
0: And I had to do all my packing. And I was like, there's no way I'm going to make this flight. No chance. If you're just joining us 10 seconds, this is a dream. This is not real.
1: Okay.
0: And I'm kind of happy. I'm like, I'm not going to make this and I don't really want to go.
1: Oh.
0: But I was sad because I wasn't going to see you and the kids for like a month or two.
1: You had to go on this thing by
0: myself. Yes. And now it's very weird because, again, I was in high school or college. So why were there kids?
1: We don't know. But it doesn't have to. It doesn't make sense.
0: It does not. And you wake up sometimes and you go, I know why I dreamt that. And then other times you go, what was that? I mean, where?
1: I actually had that. What was that thing? Ironically, also last night.
0: Did you?
1: Yes.
0: I mean, I didn't eat anything before bed.
1: Well,
0: you know what
1: I did? I took some nighttime sinus stuff.
0: Yeah.
1: That, so I was like, knocked Chelsea
0: right in the butt. But yeah, it should make you happy. I was sad. I wasn't like, great, I get to get out of here. Now, again, it was a dangerous country. So that was also my feelings.
1: So if it would have been a beach, it would have been totally different.
0: I can't say either way.
1: Okay.
0: I don't know.

0: Reed and Chelsea with you. I don't want to give the name of the amusement park because it is negative news, but attorneys say they represent more than 100 riders who allegedly suffered brain injuries after riding this certain coaster.
1: What?
0: This is not in the Midwest.
1: Okay.
0: But three lawsuits were filed. CNN could not independently verify the newly reported riders' claims. But the roller coaster does remain closed, and the company who operates it has declined comment on pending litigation and has previously defended the ride's safety in court. And there are these rides that you go on, and you're like, well, I feel a little jostled. I mean, my brain feels like it just kind of rattled around little much. And they just, the more thrill seeking, people want bigger, better, faster, taller,
1: more,
0: crazier.
1: More.
0: And at some point, it's like, well, the human body is going to get damaged. You know, that is going to happen. Now, some people's bodies are much more up for certain amounts of shaking and everything than other people's are. And when you see those signs, you know, and it's like, here's all the people that shouldn't ride. And it's kind of self-reported unless they have to weigh you.
1: Sure.

0: Hey, it's Reed and Chelsea Magnum. Reed, I do not want to jinx the situation, but I think the sinus has passed.
1: This is the best. If you get one, some years you won't get one, but typically it's a September, week. October, or it's in March, April, and it's a week, and your voice is gone.
0: Yeah.
1: We go from scratchy, Kermit the Frog, completely disappeared, back to Kermit, and then you're good. But that's a week process.
0: Yeah, I mean, I don't know if the credit is, you know, it was cooler in the beginning of the week, and now it's
1: I think the
0: not.
1: Credit is I took care of you. I nursed
0: what,
1: you
0: what
1: back
0: did you
1: to
0: do?
1: Health.
0: I did take medicine very frequently this time. Sometimes I'm just like, you know, it'll be fine. I'll just sleep it off or whatever. And it doesn't end up going well. But we have a station event this evening where Reed and I are the MCs. So I am happy to say that I think this is past, Reed.
1: Yeah, I think you sometimes go, no, it's not a sinus infection. It'll go. And then you, when you
0: right.
1: And you're like,
0: it's
1: you accept
0: late.
1: It, it's too late.
0: Yep.
1: And then you're stuck. And then once that stuff gets that way, it can't get out. You know, when you, Chelsea's taught me, when that congestion then sits and almost hardens.
0: In your chest.
1: There's nothing you can do. There's no medicine.
0: Very
1: just,
0: hard to get it
1: yeah,
0: out.
1: Yeah, all you got to do is just wait.
0: Yep.
1: So for me, I'm happy for you and I'm happy you can help me out with the emceeing.

0: Reed and Chelsea, along with you. All right, we do have Packer football tonight. It's a little Thursday night football action here.
1: Wild.
0: Al Michaels will be on the Amazon Prime
1: goodness.
0: Call. Chelsea is a big Al Michaels fan. I think it's a little there early for the sweater vest, but Chelsea always enjoys those.
1: Mm-hmm.
0: I have to say that I've looked forward to this game this week. It's been a good week. It hasn't been an overly long week, but it's kind of nice. But at the same time, I do enjoy Sunday football.
1: Yeah.
0: And it kind of creates a little bit of an interesting scenario just with the Thursday night, how late you're going to be able to stay up.
1: It's true.
0: This and that.
1: Tired Friday.
0: Yeah. Packers are 5.5-point favorites.
1: Okay.
0: On an over-under of 42.5. This is the first game at Lambeau, too, by the way.
1: And you know what this means with no Packer game on Sunday.
0: We're going to do something fun.
1: The pumpkin patches are going to be very busy.
0: It does help the different outdoor fall
1: yes
0: opportunities. That's a good point.

0: Country Music News. I'm Reed. That is Chels.
1: Reed, we have Lainey Wilson offering some comments on what married life has been since

0: May. They got married in May.
1: To Duck. Duck yeah. Hodges.
0: Isn't that funny?
1: Duck. Great name.
0: She said, quote, "It's been absolutely incredible. It just feels good. It feels like we're turning the page into a beautiful chapter. I mean, he's just the best thing that's ever happened to me. I'm telling you, he's a good man," end quote. I think that's so cute. Be interesting to see, you know, if they start a family and when they start a family and, you know, if that is a path they want to go down. It's just exciting. I love Lainey Wilson.
1: Let me just say.
0: Uh-oh.
1: The flip side.
0: Uh-huh.
1: Lainey, how's the first 9 months been? Yeah. Been all right. You know, he's kind of got some habits that, I didn't pick up on when we were engaged. But okay. Now it's like, boy, you know. What is she going to say?
0: It was a very positive answer.
1: Yeah. Like if you asked how's the last 7 years been?
0: Let's flip the script on you. How has married life been for the last, let's just say 9 months.
1: Hold on. I have notes on this. It has been wonderful. She is the love of my life. Mm.
0: Is that how I'm supposed to say it? Oh, okay.
1: Well, you texted that to me before the show to say, make sure you're ready for that.
0: I did not. Come on now.
1: I'm sure they're happily married.
0: They are, Reed.
1: You're 9 months in. You know, 9 years.
0: It is always interesting when you meet those older couples that are like, yeah, we've been married for 50 years. And it's like, whoa.
1: Wow. I'm like, how long have you been married? 7. And they're like, Like, but then you say we got 2 and 5 year old. They go, oh, you're in the thick of it.
0: Yeah.
1: So people always will judge where you're at based off of just more context.
0: Sure.
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0: Reed and Chelsea along with you. All right, so it looks like we're going to have daylight savings time here unless they change the federal law.
1: And I don't see how that's happening.
0: You've got some 19 states that have enacted permanent daylight savings measures.
1: Yeah.
0: But they cannot take effect without federal permission. So federal law allows states to choose permanent standard time, but not permanent daylight savings time. So you can have the bad option all you want, but you cannot have the good option.
1: That's funny.
0: And some state measures also depend on neighboring states. You know, it's like, well, they're not doing it, so we can't. And it's amazing.
1: Yeah.
0: The Sunshine Protection Act remains stalled, according to the report. What a great name.
1: That is.
0: Don't they
1: really
0: name these, some of these things great? The Sunshine Protection Act. Who wouldn't want to vote for the Sunshine Protection Act? Clocks are still scheduled to fall back November 1st, making my birthday shorter in terms of light. Right?
1: Fall back.
0: Yeah, it's going to be.
1: You gain an hour.
0: So I get an extra hour, but less daylight.
1: Probably.
0: What would you rather have?
1: I don't know.
0: In the hierarchy of our birthdays at our house, I would say it goes Grant 1 because he is demanding.
1: Oh, Brielle about 2, his birthday?
0: Yeah, Brielle 2 because she'd go with the flow. She's, you know, Chelsea 3 and 4 and I'm 5. That's how I view this.
1: Why am I 3, 4?
0: You do a birthday month.
1: Sure.
0: August 23rd. So starting August 1, I'm November 1st. We're coming off Halloween. The kids are already, you know,
1: kind of. We're thinking about Turkey Tom.
0: Yeah, everybody's.
1: We're not thinking about Reed.
0: November 1, it's like, oh yeah, it's Dad's birthday.
1: I didn't get a birthday card this year.
0: And then we get a chocolate cake that I'm not that much of a fan of. Hey, if your mom's listening, that ice cream cake you made for the 4th of July.
1: Yes.
0: Now, I would take one of those for my birthday.
1: There you go.
0: And then the rest of you can get that chocolate cake deal. That's fine. It's fine.

0: Hey, it's normal. Let's talk about older adults.
1: All right.
0: A study of more than 114,000 older adults finds drinking decline nationally. 114,000 adults.
1: Yeah.
0: Not older yet. Find drinking decline nationally between 2022, 2024, younger adults leading the pullback. Among adults, though, 50 to 64, heavy drinking increased 36% from 2018 and 2024. That's over a six-year window. 36%. Whoa. What's going on here? Researchers suggest health awareness, finances, and changing social norms may help explain the generational divide.
1: Okay.
0: I think you wonder if post-COVID, some of these older people are like, we're going to die anyway. So pass another round out.
1: Okay.
0: Maybe that's right. Maybe that's wrong. Who knows?
1: Right.
0: But yeah, I don't know. It's in moderation, you know? And I know I have friends that they don't drink at all. That's great.
1: Yep.
0: I have friends that maybe drink a little too much. You know, watch yourself.
1: Oh.
0: Just moderation, though, is where I try to sit as much as I can.
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5: Today, expect mostly cloudy skies with a high near 67. Tonight stays cloudy with lows in the upper 50s. Tomorrow brings more of the same, mostly cloudy, with highs back in the upper 60s, then partly cloudy skies overnight and a low around 53. Saturday, the clouds build in ahead of highs in the mid-60s. Sunday looks mostly cloudy with some sun mixed in, highs near 66, and lows dipping into the low 50s.

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3: 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We'll get into that. We'll also play some Bobby Feud coming up. Also, this guy that ran from the law, lived as a fugitive, but he lived as a woman so they wouldn't catch him. We'll talk about that. So we got a big Thursday show. Glad you're here. Let's get started now. Bobby.

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10: We need more working class folks to represent us in D.C. that aren't so far left or so far right. 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
15: Oh.
16: Yeah.
15: Have my vote.
16: Thank you.
15: Exactly.
16: All right, have a good day, you guys.
17: Yeah, thank you.
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18: 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So do we. You'll never have to say goodbye to us because we play the most country every day.

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1: A man just ran an unbelievable distance for a good cause, and what he went through along the way, crazy. Lunchbox has this story coming up next and Tell Me Something Good. The Bobby Bones Show. Go. Riley Green just released his new album, That's Just Me. So everyone thought it'd be fun to let you hear it in person. And we're better to do that than the Top Shelf Country Cruise 2027. So we're all going to be there. The Bobby Bones Show, Crook and Chase, Granger Smith, Ann Hudson, and some of your favorite artists like Riley Green, Chris Young, Lauren Elena, Randy Houser, Jackson Dean. So many people will be there. It's going to be so fun. March 7th through the 14th of next year, 2027. 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
1: Bobby Bones here. I hope you're with us in the morning at 6. That's when we start. It's the Bobby Bones Show right here on Kix 106.3.
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3: An April 6-day trial has been set for a West Salem man charged with repeated child physical abuse and chronic child neglect in August of last year. 44-year-old Kevin Arndt is also charged with strangling and suffocating a child. His wife, 43-year-old Shayna Arndt, was also charged with chronic child neglect. She'll be back in court Monday. The Onalaska man, originally charged with attempted first-degree murder earlier this month, was bound over for trial for felony aggravated battery with a gun yesterday. 66-year-old Gerard Cody stood mute when asked to make a plea. Innocent pleas were entered. He'll be back in court 3 weeks from tomorrow. Police say it happened in the Holiday Heights subdivision just south of Valley View Mall, east of Highway 16, during a domestic incident between two family members. Most western Wisconsin August unemployment rates were down. City of La Crosse rates were down to 3.3%. Western Wisconsin county rates were down to 2.9% in La Crosse and Monroe counties, 2.8% in Vernon County, 3.2% in Trempealeau County, 3.5% in Jackson County, 3.6% in Juneau County, and 4.8% in Adams County. Most of Tomah High School's career and tech ed areas got an update this summer. School board member Heidi Hammes said she was especially excited to see the updates after the community made it clear during 2024 building referendum discussions that updates were important.
4: I'm excited to see the CTE improvements because that was one of the biggest asks during the 2024 referendum. During our facilities conversations that we had in the community, there was a big push for the brand new high school, the $177 million, to be completed so we could do improvements on the CTE area. A lot of people in the community claimed that the infrastructure was, of course, from the original bill. The board in the district listened to that, and it's been incredible to see the change. It's walking into night and day. You're not in 1964 anymore. You're in 2026.
3: Emma says it's also important because so many district students are pursuing skilled trades. Spending $600,000 to update plans on starting a new public market will be considered by the City of La Crosse's Redevelopment Authority tonight. The market could be located near the Southside Oktoberfest grounds in the 300 block of North Front Street. A public market could be open year-round versus a seasonal farmer's market. And now you're up to date. Craig Otto, Magnum Media News.
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7: 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Crowley raised property taxes in Milwaukee County.
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2: Today, expect mostly cloudy skies with a high near 67. Tonight stays cloudy with lows in the upper 50s. Tomorrow brings more of the same, mostly cloudy with highs back in the upper 60s, then partly cloudy.

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1: What's in your house that costs more to maintain than it's actually worth? 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
6: Avery, what are some safety tips you can give us for Oktoberfest?
7: First and foremost, I think obviously we have said safety is our number one priority this weekend. 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Have that, what we call, you know, as young kids, buddy system. 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Maybe put on your cell phone the information on your screensaver of a contact number or an address that you're going to be staying at in case you need that. Charge your cell phone before you go out. Make sure that you've got it charged. If you're in the downtown area, there is that charging port at the 3rd Street Aid Station if you need to do that. Hydrate, pace yourself if you are choosing to drink this weekend. Again, we want you to be safe, but enjoy yourself as well. And then if you see something, say something. Anything, report suspicious. There's officers that will be on foot patrol, bike patrol, in squad cars. We will have our drone up. If there is anything, we are using all resources and tools available. But if you see an officer, please approach them and communicate with them what you see is going on.
6: Or Avery, if I want some more information, some more safety tips, where can I go?
7: Yeah, so we have At My Best at Oktoberfest website page right on the City of La Crosse Police Department page. So city

0: cityoflacrosse.org/police, and then you can scroll down to At My Best at Oktoberfest. The link on there, it will have tips on transportation, Third Street aid station, safety tips, local ordinances are on there. But also throughout the downtown area and the campus area, we have placed some posters where we partner. It's all about partnering with our community for safety. There is a QR code. You can scan that QR code and it will take you right to that page as well.
1: Captain Avery Schott of the City of La Crosse Police Department. 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
0: Yeah, you too. Thank you very much.
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4: Hi, I'm State Representative Steve Doyle. 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It's enough to make your head spin. 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So in state government, we're on our own. That's why this session, I supported state legislative proposals to buy local and connect farmers and grocery stores to bring down costs. I helped pass a $10 million food insecurity initiative to connect farmers with food pantries. And I voted for the deal negotiated by the governor and Republican legislative leaders. It included $600 tax rebates for couples, so folks would have more money in their pockets to buy those everyday essentials. This message was paid for by the friends of Steve Doyle, because bringing down costs and making the necessities a little more affordable are your priorities and mine.
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0: me something good.
1: A dad missed out on his Sweet 16. So 44 years later, his family tried to make it up to him. Wait, dudes do Sweet 16?
2: I didn't know that.
1: Oh, he did.
2: Okay, whatever.
0: Really?
1: I got the story coming up next in our Feel Good segment called Tell Me Something Good. 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Country superstar Riley Greene, who brings the cowboy charm, and the legendary Queen Latifah, royalty in the house. 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Monday on NBC. Bobby Bones here. 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I'll count down the week's top 30 country songs right here on Kix 106.3.
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4: It's the 65th celebration of Oktoberfest in La Crosse today through Sunday. 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

0: Dana Arndt was also charged with chronic child neglect. She'll be back in court Monday. The Onalaska man originally charged with attempted first-degree murder earlier this month was bound over for trial for felony aggravated battery with a gun yesterday. 66-year-old Gerard Cody stood mute when asked to make a plea. Innocent pleas were entered. He'll be back in court 3 weeks from tomorrow. Police say it happened in the Holiday Heights subdivision just south of Valley View Mall, east of Highway 16, during a domestic incident between two family members. Most western Wisconsin August unemployment rates were down. City of La Crosse rates were down to 3.3%. Western Wisconsin county rates were down to 2.9% in La Crosse and Monroe counties, 2.8% in Vernon County, 3.2% in Trempealeau County, 3.5% in Jackson County, 3.6% in Juneau County, and 4.8% in Adams County. Most of Tomah High School's career and tech ed areas got an update this summer. School board member Heidi Hammes said she was especially excited to see the updates after the community made it clear during 2024 building referendum discussions that updates were important.
1: I'm excited to see the CTE improvements because that was one of the biggest asks during the 2024 referendum. During our facilities conversations that we had in the community, there was a big push for the brand new high school, the $177 million, to be completed so we could do improvements on the CTE area. A lot of people in the community claimed that the infrastructure was, of course, from the original bill. The board in the district listened to that, and it's been incredible to see the change. It's walking into night and day. You're not in 1964 anymore, you're in 2026.
0: Emma says it's also important because so many district students are pursuing skilled trades. Spending $600,000 to update plans on starting a new public market will be considered by the City of La Crosse's Redevelopment Authority tonight. The market could be located near the Southside Oktoberfest grounds in the 300 block of North Front Street. A public market could be open year-round versus a seasonal farmer's market. And now you're up to date. Craig Otto, Magnum Media News.
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3: Today, expect mostly cloudy skies with a high near 67. Tonight stays cloudy with lows in the upper 50s. Tomorrow brings more of the same, mostly cloudy, with highs back in the upper 60s, then partly cloudy skies overnight and a low around 53. Saturday, the clouds build in ahead of highs in the mid-60s. Sunday looks mostly cloudy with some sun mixed in, highs near 66, and lows dipping into the low 50s.
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2: Movies that should never be remade, as told by us. 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

0: Bobby Bones. 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
1: 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I hope you're with us in the morning at 6. 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

0: Kicks 106.3 is WQCC Lacrosse. 90 seconds on the clock. How many of these morning cornies can we get? You guys ready?
1: Ready.
0: It's me, Lunchbox, and Eddie. Amy, you ready?
2: Mm-hmm.
0: All right, let's get it.
3: The morning corny.
2: What month do trees dislike the most?
4: December. Oh,
0: December.
4: Timber.
0: Oh, that's good. The timber.
1: The timber.
4: Okay, no. Okay.
1: January.
0: That's pretty good, though.
4: Thank you.
1: May.
0: March. Arbor June. Day. June. Tree Day.
4: January, February.
1: March.
0: Ask it again.
2: What month do trees dislike the most?
4: September.
0: Oh, yes. September.
4: We're so
2: one
4: close.
2: The Got it. In.
0: Good one, good one. One.
2: Why did the vacuum cleaner get fired?
0: It sucked its job.
2: Yes.
1: Yeah.
0: Two.
2: What do you call a rabbit with fleas?
0: Bunny.
4: Fleas.
0: Itchy.

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0: Monday on NBC, the new season of The Voice has arrived with two new powerhouse coaches. Country superstar Riley Green, who brings the cowboy charm, and the legendary Queen Latifah, royalty in the house. They're up against two of the best, fan favorites Kelly Clarkson and Adam Levine, both four-time champions. Get ready for an epic showdown and one wild ride. You don't want to miss the all-new season of The Voice, which continues with more blind auditions. Monday on NBC. 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
5: An April 6-day trial has been set for a West Salem man charged with repeated child physical abuse and chronic child neglect in August of last year. 44-year-old Kevin Arndt is also charged with strangling and suffocating a child. His wife, 43-year-old Shayna Arndt, was also charged with chronic child neglect. She'll be back in court Monday. The Onalaska man originally charged with attempted first-degree murder earlier this month was bound over for trial for felony aggravated battery with a gun yesterday. 66-year-old Gerard Cody stood mute when asked to make a plea. Innocent pleas were entered. He'll be back in court 3 weeks from tomorrow. Police say it happened in the Holiday Heights subdivision just south of Valley View Mall, east of Highway 16, during a domestic incident between two family members. Most western Wisconsin August unemployment rates were down. City of La Crosse rates were down to 3.3%. Western Wisconsin county rates were down to 2.9% in La Crosse and Monroe counties, 2.8% in Vernon County, 3.2% in Trempealeau County, 3.5% in Jackson County, 3.6% in Juneau County, and 4.8% in Adams County. Most of Tomah High School's career and tech ed areas got an update this summer. School board member Heidi Hammes said she was especially excited to see the updates after the community made it clear during 2024 building referendum discussions that updates were important.
6: I'm excited to see the CTE improvements because that was one of the biggest asks during the 2024 referendum. During our facilities conversations that we had in the community, there was a big push for the brand new high school, the $177 million, to be completed so we could do improvements on the CTE area. A lot of people in the community claimed that the infrastructure was, of course, from the original bill. The board in the district listened to that, and it's been incredible to see the change. It's walking into night and day. You're not in 1964 anymore. You're in 2026.
5: Emma says it's also important because so many district students are pursuing skilled trades. Spending $600,000 to update plans on starting a new public market will be considered by the City of La Crosse's Redevelopment Authority tonight. The market could be located near the Southside Oktoberfest grounds in the 300 block of North Front Street. A public market could be open year-round versus a seasonal farmer's market. And now you're up to date. Craig Otto, Magnum Media News.
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1: Today, expect mostly cloudy skies with a high near 67. Tonight stays cloudy with lows in the upper 50s. Tomorrow brings more of the same, mostly cloudy, with highs back in the upper 60s, then partly cloudy skies overnight and a low around 53. Saturday, the clouds build in ahead of highs in the mid-60s. Sunday looks mostly cloudy with some sun mixed in, highs near 66, and lows dipping into the low 50s.
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15: Today, expect mostly cloudy skies with a high near 67. Tonight stays cloudy with lows in the upper 50s. Tomorrow brings more of the same, mostly cloudy, with highs back in the upper 60s, then partly cloudy skies overnight and a low around 53. Saturday, the clouds build in ahead of highs in the mid-60s. Sunday looks mostly cloudy with some sun mixed in, highs near 66, and lows dipping into the low 50s.
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1: Millions of dollars in property tax increases.
4: A hike in property taxes.
5: Property taxes statewide saw the largest increase in more than three decades.
1: That's Democrat David Crowley's plan. Crowley and the Democrats seem more interested in raising taxes to fund fraud than fight fraud. Crowley raised property taxes in Milwaukee County.
6: Crowley recommends increasing the property tax levy.
1: David Crowley even wants to expand the fraud-ridden state Medicaid program.
7: Are you in favor of expanding Medicaid?
8: Oh, absolutely.
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9: Skies stay mostly cloudy through midday, with highs in the upper 60s. Tonight brings more clouds, lows near 57. Tomorrow, expect more clouds than sun, temperatures again in the upper 60s, then partly cloudy skies tomorrow night with lows in the low 50s. Saturday offers limited sunshine, a high of 65, lows around the mid 50s. Sunday turns mostly cloudy again, highs in the mid 60s, lows in the low 50s.
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0: Reading Chelsea with you. Always crazy story, Chelsea. A woman says she went to the emergency room because she had severe cramps her time of the month.
1: Okay.
0: And then she learned she was 35 weeks pregnant. Yeah.
1: Mm-hmm.
0: So she says an ambulance transferred her because the first hospital lacked a neonatal intensive care unit.
1: Wow.
0: And she says she delivered a baby boy without medication shortly afterward, having noticed no obvious pregnancy bump beforehand. And that can happen.
1: Wow.
0: I mean, you go in for cramps, you come out with a baby boy.
1: I don't really know what to say about that.
0: See,
1: when I was pregnant both times, I felt it immediately.
0: Anytime you tell a mom a story like this, and you'll hear these once in a while, they always go, yeah, that's, you know.
1: But everybody's different, though.
0: But every time moms don't go, yeah, I can see how that happened. Every time they go, well, that's just.
1: It's like, you know, I was only throwing up for the first 15 weeks of it.
0: It would be tough just because I think you'd go, my gosh, what have I eaten, drank? How have I lived my life in the last?
1: Oh,
0: you maybe don't even live a crazy life, but you just start thinking. Like,
1: yeah.
0: Because when you are pregnant,
1: you eat differently.
0: You're very just aware of it.
1: Yep.
0: But and that's like, oh my gosh, you never.
1: I mean, you never had like a insane craving, like I have to have a cheeseburger right now, or like. You will never understand that, Reed. It's like I will drive 100 miles to get a cheeseburger.
0: No. You'll have me drive 100 miles.

Tomorrow morning, an hour with Kenny Chesney in studio. The crazy injury he suffered on stage, the most expensive part of having a stadium tour, and a new album. Kenny Chesney tomorrow on the Bobby Bones Show.

0: Hey, it's Chelsea. He's Reed. Reed, this is from the UK. So we have an employee named Chloe who said her manager denied her request for Christmas time off around Christmas, giving reportedly priority to coworkers with young children. So then this obviously had some online debate about...
1: Seems like an HR issue.
0: Should priority be given to employees that have kids when their school breaks, et cetera, et cetera. Your opinion, Reed.
1: So, as a guy who lived most of his life without kids and now has had kids for 5 years.
0: Yes.
1: I would say that it's so easy to make both sides of the argument.
0: Yep.
1: And this is where you'll see coworkers who don't have kids that'll say, hey, I'll work that shift so you can have off with the kids.
0: Right.
1: But let's say that coworker doesn't have kids. Their mother is ill. This may be her last Christmas. Why the heck can't she go spend Christmas with her mom? Now, I'll say this too, though. People get very caught up in the day of. And on my mom's side, we're having Christmas January 20-something probably.
0: Right.
1: You know, on my dad's side, we'll have it probably a few days before Christmas this year. None of this is officially set in stone yet.
0: Yep.
1: But October 1st is coming, so I assume we're going to start getting asked things.
0: Well, I think, you know, people put in their requests. Sometimes, you know, companies do it on first come, first serve basis. Sometimes it's like rotational.
1: Which I don't know if that's fair to do first come, first serve. It's like, I would like Christmas Day off on 2029,
0: right.
1: 2030, 2031.
0: Mm-hmm.
1: It should be, you would think, if you have it this year, you don't have. Exactly.
0: Yep.
1: But I don't think it's fair if you don't have kids that you automatically don't get that.
0: I agree.
1: I will also say it's nice when people without kids, if it's no difference to them.
0: Right.
1: But sometimes it is.
0: Mm-hmm.
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4: The Blue Golds return home this week with another one in the win column. Aquinas beat the GET Redhawks and now will face the Viroqua Blackhawks. Join Art Fay and Terry Erickson Friday night as they bring you the action on Alt 107.1. The Blackhawks are dying for a win, but can they handle the Blue Golds' high-test offense? Viroqua's quarterback can throw the ball, and he's their leading rusher. The Blue Golds will have to contain him. 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
3: Rebecca, good morning.
1: It's endless money for foreign wars and nothing but increased costs for hardworking families.
2: So you got your little calves.
4: That one was born yesterday.
2: Really? What a little honey.
1: I'm Rebecca Cook. I grew up on a dairy farm, ran a small business, and wait tables to pay the bills.
2: Hi, how are you guys?
5: Good, how are you?
1: I fight for people. It's why I refuse corporate cash, and I won't trade any stocks in Congress.
6: Do you want me to be honest? Do you want me to lie?
1: I want you to be honest.
6: Unfettered greed has caused us to be where we're at.
1: We need more working class folks to represent us in D.C. that aren't so far left or so far right. We want to work across the aisle to actually get things done.
7: Sue, what is your name again?
8: Rebecca Cook.
7: I've seen you.
8: I'm running against Derek Van Orden, so
7: have my vote.
8: Thank you.
1: All right, have a good day, you guys.
9: Yeah, thank you.
1: I'm Rebecca Cook, candidate for Congress, and I approve this message, paid for by Cook for Congress.

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1: Read, tomorrow is Dolly Parton Day, 925.
0: Oh.
1: So I just wanted to talk about that.
0: It's very nice.
1: I know, it's pretty good.
0: Yeah, it's, is that always Dolly Parton Day?
1: I don't know.
0: See, they do these things and I'm like, is that posthumous or what are we?
1: Yeah, I'm not sure.
0: The thing about it that I think is hard is there was some news we were going to talk about earlier this week with her nephew and we kind of stayed away from it. And
1: yeah, there's been a lot of stuff going on.
0: A lot of stuff swirling and she's just, you know, she's not here to just,
1: right.
0: It's her thing.
1: Yeah.
0: You know, and now she's not here to, and that's of course not the legacy she ever wanted.
1: Right. That's a good point, Reed.
0: That's the part that I just, you know, what Dolly was and will always be, it can't be marred by this other stuff.
1: Mm.
0: Even if people have reasons for things or whatever like that, sure. It's just, you know, she's not here to say what it is. This is her, you know, this is her life, her history, her estate, all that.
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4: Skies stay mostly cloudy through midday with highs in the upper 60s. Tonight brings more clouds, lows near 57. Tomorrow, expect more clouds than sun, temperatures again in the upper 60s, then partly cloudy skies tomorrow night with lows in the low 50s. Saturday offers limited sunshine, a high of 65, lows around the mid 50s. Sunday turns mostly cloudy again, highs in the mid 60s, lows in the low 50s.

0: There's Chelsea. I'm Reed. All right, we got this. I got this credit card notification yesterday, and it was like a $13 thing for something. I was like, what is that? And you're like, I don't know what that is. So Chelsea's going to call the company and go through hoops, and I just logged on, and I found it in 5 seconds. She's like, how'd you do that? And I was like, here, here. And then you did, yep. Search button.
1: I am old school where I'm just like, I get our phone bill.

0: back. And it's like, yes. So then it's so beautiful.
1: Or you could just go online and...
0: and solve it yourself, yeah.
1: Coming up, we got a couple rate hikes here. 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
0: yes.
1: I want you to be aware and see if you want to make any decisions.
0: Okay.

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1: Yeah.
0: I gotta say, not a lot of Disney Plus consumption going on between Grant and me.
1: Okay.
0: Is Brielle... I mean, that was a can't-miss over the summer. Had to have...
1: Right.
0: We watched a bunch of Star Wars stuff. I know Brielle enjoyed it.
1: I watched all of the seasons of The Kardashians.
0: So that's on Disney Plus. Or that's Hulu. With Hulu, and we have the bundle?
1: Yep.
0: Because I don't even know what we have.
1: Yep.
0: So, would you take some time off?
1: Possibly.
0: You know, they do these rate hikes, and I just wonder what the churn is. If people are like,
1: right.
0: You know what, I can't do an extra $2.50 a month.
1: That's a lot, though.
0: It is, but, you know, that's half a gallon of gas. I mean, it's...
1: Well, let's not talk about gas right now, because it's...
0: That's a third of a gallon if you do diesel. Like that.
1: I filled up yesterday, and I was like, what in the world?
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0: Hey, it's Reed and Chelsea. Chelsea, the Brewers clinched a first round bye for the postseason.
1: That's great, right?
0: It's just setting them up and knocking them down here. You know, you want to try to at least get in the playoffs, done a long time ago. You want to try and win the division, done.
1: Yeah.
0: You start thinking, well, first round bye, done.
1: I know. October 3rd is the kickoff for the postseason for the Brewers, and there's nothing better than October baseball.
0: Oh, wow.
1: Look at me.
0: More than NFL playoffs. But I will say this. Yeah, I go from listening to the Brewers, casually keep a track to every pitch.
1: Yes.
0: Whether it's listening or watching depends on when the game is and what I'm doing, but it's every pitch.
1: I know. Yeah.
0: It is so fun. It is an absolute blast. And let's face it, NLCS minimum, like to see them in the World Series.
1: Oh my
0: gosh. Don't know that they can win it all, but I have to say, you're going to be disappointed if they don't at least get to the championship series.
1: Yeah.
0: And that's a compliment to them.
1: Mm-hmm.
0: But baseball is a funny thing. You know, it's not that many. I mean, you start playing these series and different things can happen. So we'll see. But hopefully a nice long postseason run for the crew.

0: That's Chels. I'm Reed. Let's do a few of these, Chels. BuzzFeed's got some funny, unfiltered comments kids said to adults.
1: Oh, I love these.
0: We'll do these top three.
1: Oh.
0: Six-year-old told the bride, "Your dress is nice. Mine is better, though."
1: Oh, yep.
0: That's a six-year-old. Father reminded his daughter, "You know, you're going to be old someday." And she said, "Yeah, but not today." That's good. And my favorite one, an adult said, "Oh, I'm getting old." And the five-year-old niece said, "I can see that." Kids say the darndest things. And
1: they do.
0: What you love, though, is you know where you stand.
1: Yep.
0: With adults, it's like, what are the ulterior motives? You know where they're coming from? They're trying to be nice. Especially our daughter. She's not. If she says something nice to you, she means it. Yeah. If she says something mean to you, she means it. She's not trying to placate to anybody. And I appreciate that about her.
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0: Breit and Chelsea with you. I had this dream last night, and I was back in like high school or college. We were going to go to a foreign country, not a safe foreign country, not safe. And so I know what the country was, but I'm not going to say it.
1: Yeah.
0: Now I was late. I slept too long.
1: It's hard to believe.
0: And I had to do all my packing.
1: In the morning?
0: I was like, there's no way I'm going to make this flight. No chance.
1: Mm-hmm.
0: If you're just joining us 10 seconds, this is a dream. This is not real.
1: Okay.
0: And I'm kind of happy. I'm like, I'm not going to make this and I don't really want to go.
1: Oh.
0: But I was sad because I wasn't going to see you and the kids for like a month or two.
1: You had to go on this thing by
0: myself. Yes. And that's very weird because, again, I was in high school or college. So why were there kids?
1: We don't know.
0: But
1: it doesn't have to. It doesn't make sense.
0: It does not. And you wake up sometimes and you go, I know why I dreamt that. And then other times you go, what was that? I mean, mm-hmm. where?
1: I actually had that. What was that thing? Ironically, also last night.
0: Did you? I don't.
1: Yes.
0: I mean, I didn't eat anything before bed.
1: Well, you know
0: have
1: what
0: something.
1: I did? I took some nighttime sinus stuff.
0: Yeah,
1: that's what I did. So I was like,
0: knocked Chelsea right in the butt. But yeah, it should make you happy. I was sad. I wasn't like, great, I get to get out of here. Now, again, it was a dangerous country. So that was also my
1: feelings.
0: So if
1: it would have been a beach, it would have been totally different.
0: I can't say either way.
1: Okay.
0: I don't know.
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3: An April 6-day trial has been set for a West Salem man charged with repeated child physical abuse and chronic child neglect in August of last year. 44-year-old Kevin Arndt is also charged with strangling and suffocating a child. His wife, 43-year-old Shayna Arndt, was also charged with chronic child neglect. She'll be back in court Monday. The Onalaska man originally charged with attempted first-degree murder earlier this month was bound over for trial for felony aggravated battery with a gun yesterday. 66-year-old Gerard Cody stood mute when asked to make a plea. Innocent pleas were entered. He'll be back in court 3 weeks from tomorrow. Police say it happened in the Holiday Heights subdivision just south of Valley View Mall, east of Highway 16, during a domestic incident between two family members. Most western Wisconsin August unemployment rates were down. City of La Crosse rates were down to 3.3%. Western Wisconsin county rates were down to 2.9% in La Crosse and Monroe counties, 2.8% in Vernon County, 3.2% in Trempealeau County, 3.5% in Jackson County, 3.6% in Juneau County, and 4.8% in Adams County. Most of Tomah High School's career and tech ed areas got an update this summer. School board member Heidi Hammes said she was especially excited to see the updates after the community made it clear during 2024 building referendum discussions that updates were important.
4: I'm excited to see the CTE improvements because that was one of the biggest asks during the 2024 referendum. During our facilities conversations that we had in the community, there was a big push for the brand new high school, the $177 million, to be completed so we could do improvements on the CTE area. A lot of people in the community claimed that the infrastructure was, of course, from the original bill. The board in the district listened to that, and it's been incredible to see the change. It's walked

0: to night and day. You're not in 1964 anymore. You're in 2026.
1: Emma says it's also important because so many district students are pursuing skilled trades. Spending $600,000 to update plans on starting a new public market will be considered by the City of La Crosse's Redevelopment Authority tonight. The market could be located near the Southside Oktoberfest grounds in the 300 block of North Front Street. A public market could be open year-round versus a seasonal farmer's market. And now you're up to date. Craig Otto, Magnum Media News.
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5: Skies stay mostly cloudy through midday with highs in the upper 60s.

0: Reed and Chelsea with you. I don't want to give the name of the amusement park because it is negative news, but attorneys say they represent more than 100 riders who allegedly suffered brain injuries after riding this certain coaster.
1: What?
0: This is not in the Midwest.
1: Okay.
0: But three lawsuits were filed. CNN could not independently verify the newly reported riders' claims. But the roller coaster does remain closed, and the company who operates it has declined comment on pending litigation and has previously defended the ride's safety in court. And there are these rides that you go on, and you're like, well, I feel a little jostled.

0: I mean,
1: right.
0: My brain feels like it's kind of rattled around little much. And they just, the more thrill seeking, people want bigger, better, faster, taller,
1: more,
0: crazier.
1: More.
0: And at some point, it's like, well, the human body is going to get damaged. You know, that is going to happen. Now, some people's bodies are much more up for certain amounts of shaking and everything than other people's are. And when you see those signs, you know, and it's like, here's all the people that shouldn't ride. And it's kind of self-reported unless they have to weigh you.
1: Sure.
0: But that's all there for legal reasons. You know, I think that's there because they cover themselves.
1: Yep.
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6: Two women are accused of defrauding Wisconsin Medicaid.
4: Millions of dollars in property tax increases.
7: A hike in property taxes.
8: Property taxes statewide saw the largest increase in more than three decades.
4: That's Democrat David Crowley's plan. Crowley and the Democrats seem more interested in raising taxes to fund fraud than fight fraud. Crowley raised property taxes in Milwaukee County.
9: Crowley recommends increasing the property tax levy.
4: David Crowley even wants to expand the fraud-ridden state Medicaid program.
10: Are you in favor of expanding Medicaid?
11: Oh, absolutely.
4: The David Crowley plan. 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

0: Hey, it's Reed and Chelsea Magnum. Reed, I do not want to jinx the situation, but I think the sinus has passed.
1: This is the best. If you get one, some years you won't get one, but typically it's a September, week. October, or it's in March, April, and it's a week, and your voice is gone.
0: Yeah.
1: We go from scratchy, Kermit the Frog, completely disappeared, back to Kermit, and then you're good. But that's a week process.
0: Yeah, I mean, I don't know if the credit is, you know, it was cooler in the beginning of the week, and now it's
1: I think the
0: not.
1: Credit is I took care of you. I nursed
0: what,
1: you
0: what
1: back
0: did
1: to
0: you
1: health.
0: Do? I did take medicine very frequently this time. Sometimes I'm just like, you know, it'll be fine. I'll just sleep it off or whatever. And it doesn't end up going well. But we have a station event this evening where Reed and I are the MCs. So I am happy to say that I think this is past, Reed.
1: Yeah, I think you sometimes go, no, it's not a sinus infection. It'll go. And then you, when you
0: right.
1: And you're like,
0: it's
1: you accept
0: late.
1: It, it's too late.
0: Yep.
1: And then you're stuck. And then once that stuff gets that way, it can't get out. You know, when Chelsea's taught me, when that congestion then sits and almost hardens.
0: In your chest.
1: There's nothing you can do. There's no medicine.
0: Very
1: there's just,
0: hard to get it
1: yeah,
0: out.
1: Yeah, all you got to do is just wait.
0: Yep.
1: So for me, I'm happy for you and I'm happy you can help me out with the emceeing.

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1: Read, this is new info about Dolly Parton's passing. According to Page6.com, Dolly only allowed one person to see her when she was on her deathbed.
0: I wouldn't have come in so excited with country music news if I knew this was what we were talking about.
1: Sorry.
0: But
1: she really did not want people to see her in that way.
0: Is it her sister?
1: So, no, it was her makeup and wig artist, Cheryl.
0: Okay. Cheryl's so, probably seen her in all situations.
1: Yep. So Dolly allowed her to be present so the singer could, quote, be dolled up after she passed away, end quote.
0: That's heavy stuff.
1: I'm sorry.
0: No, it's country music news, but that's heavy. It would be interesting to do her hair and makeup one final time.
1: Right.
0: You've done it so many times.
1: Yes.
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2: Yeah.
6: Have my vote.
2: Thank you.
7: Exactly.
2: All right, have a good day, you guys.
7: Yeah, thank you.
2: I'm Rebecca Cook, candidate for Congress, and I approve this message. 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

Tomorrow morning, an hour with Kenny Chesney in studio. The crazy injury he suffered on stage, the most expensive part of having a stadium tour, and a new album. Kenny Chesney tomorrow on the Bobby Bones Show.

0: Braden Chelsea, along with you. All right, we do have Packer football tonight. A little Thursday night football action here.
1: Wild.
0: Al Michaels will be on the Amazon Prime
1: goodness.
0: Call. Chelsea is a big Al Michaels fan. I think it's a little there early for the sweater vest, but Chelsea always enjoys those.
1: Mm-hmm.
0: I have to say that I've looked forward to this game this week. It's been a good week. It hasn't been an overly long week, but it's kind of nice. But at the same time, I do enjoy Sunday football.
1: Yeah.
0: And it kind of creates a little bit of an interesting scenario just with the Thursday night, how late you're going to be able to stay up.
1: It's true.
0: This and that.
1: Tired Friday.
0: Yeah. Packers are 5.5-point favorites.
1: Okay.
0: On an over-under of 42.5. This is the first game at Lambeau, too, by the way.
1: And you know what this means with no Packer game on Sunday.
0: We're going to do something fun.
1: The pumpkin patches are going to be very busy.
0: It does help the different outdoor fall opportunities. That's a good point.
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3: An April 6-day trial has been set for a West Salem man charged with repeated child physical abuse and chronic child neglect in August of last year. 44-year-old Kevin Arndt is also charged with strangling and suffocating a child. His wife, 43-year-old Shayna Arndt, was also charged with chronic child neglect. She'll be back in court Monday. The Onalaska man originally charged with attempted first-degree murder earlier this month was bound over for trial for felony aggravated battery with a gun yesterday. 66-year-old Gerard Cody stood mute when asked to make a plea. Innocent pleas were entered. He'll be back in court 3 weeks from tomorrow. Police say it happened in the Holiday Heights subdivision just south of Valley View Mall, east of Highway 16, during a domestic incident between two family members. Most western Wisconsin August unemployment rates were down. City of La Crosse rates were down to 3.3%. Western Wisconsin county rates were down to 2.9% in La Crosse and Monroe counties, 2.8% in Vernon County, 3.2% in Trempealeau County, 3.5% in Jackson County, 3.6% in Juneau County, and 4.8% in Adams County. Most of Tomah High School's career and tech ed areas got an update this summer.

0: conversations that we had in the community, there was a big push for the brand new high school, the $177 million, to be completed so we could do improvements on the CTE area. A lot of people in the community claimed that the infrastructure was, of course, from the original bill. The board in the district listened to that, and it's been incredible to see the change. It's walking into night and day. You're not in 1964 anymore. You're in 2026.
1: Emma says it's also important because so many district students are pursuing skilled trades. Spending $600,000 to update plans on starting a new public market will be considered by the City of La Crosse's Redevelopment Authority tonight. The market could be located near the Southside Oktoberfest grounds in the 300 block of North Front Street. A public market could be open year-round versus a seasonal farmer's market. And now you're up to date. Craig Otto, Magnum Media News.
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3: Skies stay mostly cloudy through midday with highs in the upper 60s. Tonight brings more clouds, lows near 57. Tomorrow, expect more clouds than sun, temperatures again in the upper 60s, then partly cloudy skies tomorrow night with lows in the low 50s. Saturday offers limited sunshine, a high of 65, lows around the mid 50s. Sunday turns mostly cloudy again, highs in the mid 60s, lows in the low 50s.

0: Creed and Chelsea along with you. All right, so it looks like we're going to have daylight savings time here unless they change the federal law.
1: And you've I don't see how that's happening.
0: You've got some 19 states that have enacted permanent daylight savings measures.
1: Yeah.
0: But they cannot take effect without federal permission. So federal law allows states to choose permanent standard time, but not permanent daylight savings time. So you can have the bad option all you want, but you cannot have the good option.
1: That's funny.
0: And some state measures also depend on neighboring states. You know, it's like, well, they're not doing it, so we can't. And it's amazing.
1: Yeah.
0: The Sunshine Protection Act remains stalled, according to the report. What a great name.
1: That is.
0: Don't they
1: really
0: name these, some of these things great? The Sunshine Protection Act. Who wouldn't want to vote for the Sunshine Protection Act? Clocks are still scheduled to fall back November 1st, making my birthday shorter in terms of light. Right?
1: Fall back.
0: Yeah, it's going to be.
1: You gain an hour.
0: So I get an extra hour, but less daylight.
1: Probably.
0: What would you rather have?
1: I don't know.
0: In the hierarchy of our birthdays at our house, I would say it goes Grant 1 because he is demanding.
1: Oh, Brielle about 2, his birthday?
0: Yeah, Brielle 2 because she'd go with the flow. She's, you know, Chelsea 3 and 4 and I'm 5. That's how I view this.
1: Why am I 3, 4?
0: You do a birthday month.
1: Sure.
0: August 23rd. So starting August 1, I'm November 1st. We're coming off Halloween. The kids are already, you know,
1: kind of. We're thinking about Turkey Tom.
0: Yeah, everybody's.
1: We're not thinking about Reed.
0: November 1, it's like, oh, yeah, it's Dad's birthday.
1: I didn't get a birthday card this year.
0: And then we get a chocolate cake that I'm not that much of a fan of. Hey, if your mom's listening, that ice cream cake you made for the 4th of July.
1: Yes.
0: Now, I would take one of those for my birthday.
1: There you go.
0: And then the rest of you can get that chocolate cake deal. That's fine. It's fine.

0: Reading Chelsea Magnum with you. All right, so are younger people drinking? We talk about it. Tough to know. Some say no. Some say it's normal. Let's talk about older adults.
1: All right.
0: A study of more than 114,000 older adults finds drinking decline nationally. Excuse me. 114,000 adults.
1: Yeah.
0: Not older yet. Find drinking decline nationally between 2022, 2024. Younger adults leading the pullback. Among adults, though, 50 to 64, heavy drinking increased 36% from 2018 and 2024. That's over a six-year window. 36%. Whoa. What's going on here? Researchers suggest health awareness, finances, and changing social norms may help explain the generational divide.
1: Okay.
0: I think you wonder if post-COVID, some of these older people are like, we're going to die anyway. So pass another round out.
1: Okay.
0: Maybe that's right. Maybe that's wrong. Who knows?
1: Right.
0: But yeah, I don't know. It's in moderation, you know? And I know I have friends that they don't drink at all. That's great.
1: Yep.
0: I have friends that maybe drink a little too much. You know, watch yourself.
1: Oh.
0: Just moderation, though, is where I try to sit as much as I can.
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0: Florida Georgia Line just announced their reunion tour for 2027, and it's called Anything Goes Again, the Festival Tour. 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

0: 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I'm Kelly Wilde, and Sugarland is coming to the La Crosse Center Saturday night, October 10th. 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
3: So you got your little calves.
4: That one was born yesterday.
3: Really? 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
2: I'm Rebecca Cook. 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
3: Hi, how are you guys?
2: I fight for people. It's why I refuse corporate cash, and I won't trade any stocks in Congress.
5: Do you want me to be honest? Do you want me to lie?
2: I want you to be honest.
5: Unfettered greed has caused us to be where we're at.
2: We need more working class folks to represent us in D.C. that aren't so far left or so far right. We want to work across the aisle to actually get things done.
6: See, what is your name again?
7: Rebecca Cook.
6: I've seen you.
7: I'm running against Derek Van Orden, so.
6: Oh.
7: Yeah.
6: Have my vote.
7: Thank you.
8: Exactly.
7: All right, have a good day, you guys.
8: Yeah, thank you.
2: I'm Rebecca Cook, candidate for Congress, and I approve this message, paid for by Cook for Congress.

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13: Skies stay mostly cloudy through midday with highs in the upper 60s. Tonight brings more clouds, lows near 57. Tomorrow, expect more clouds than sun, temperatures again in the upper 60s, then partly cloudy skies tomorrow night with lows in the low 50s. Saturday offers limited sunshine, a high of 65, lows around the mid 50s. Sunday turns mostly cloudy again, highs in the mid 60s, lows in the low 50s.

0: The University of Oklahoma recently announced the naming of the Toby Keith Family Performance Center at Kimmery Family Stadium to honor his longstanding support and roots in the state. Also, Oklahoma officials advanced construction bidding this month for the newly named Toby Keith Expressway, honoring him as part of the Access Oklahoma expansion project. I got Lil Cash and Zach Brown next. This is the Most Country Kicks 106.3. 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

0: It's the Lonely Eyes of Chris Young with the most country, Kicks 106.3. On the way, Uncle Cracker, Jason Aldean, and Dustin Lynch.
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5: 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I helped pass a $10 million food insecurity initiative to connect farmers with food pantries. And I voted for the deal negotiated by the governor and Republican legislative leaders. It included $600 tax rebates for couples, so folks would have more money in their pockets to buy those everyday essentials. This message was paid for by the friends of Steve Doyle, because bringing down costs and making the necessities a little more affordable are your priorities and mine.

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0: Hey gang, this is Kelly Wilde, and there's always something exciting happening in the Cooley region, isn't there? Take this week. We have the 65th celebration of La Crosse Oktoberfest. We have the Warren's Cranberry Festival. 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
2: Today brings mostly cloudy skies with highs in the upper 60s. Tonight stays quiet and mild, lows in the upper 50s. Tomorrow, we're back under mostly cloudy conditions with highs again in the upper 60s. Then partly cloudy skies overnight with lows near 54. As we head into the weekend, skies stay partly cloudy with highs in the mid 60s. Sunday brings limited sunshine, another day near 66, with lows dipping into the mid 50s.
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Tomorrow morning, an hour with Kenny Chesney in studio. The crazy injury he suffered on stage, the most expensive part of having a stadium tour, and a new album. 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

0: It's the Most Country, Kix 106.3. I'm Kelly Wilde, and the 65th Oktoberfest celebration kicked off today in La Crosse. A lot of people coming to town, especially for the tapping, which happens tomorrow morning at 11 a.m., and the La Crosse Police Department wants you to be safe. Joining me right now is Captain Avery Schott. Avery, thanks for your time.
1: Thank you. Thanks for inviting us to come on.
0: Avery, what are some safety tips you can give us for Oktoberfest?
1: First and foremost, I think, obviously, we have said safety is our number one priority this weekend. We want everyone to have a successful and safe Oktoberfest. Plan ahead. Stay together. Whether it's with a few friends, don't try not to wander off and be alone. Have that, what we call, you know, as young kids, buddy system. Communicate with your family and friends on where you're going to be. Maybe put on your cell phone the information on your screensaver of a contact number or an address that you're going to be staying at in case you need that. Charge your cell phone before you go out. Make sure that you've got it charged. If you're in the downtown area, there is that charging port at the 3rd Street Aid Station if you need to do that. Hydrate, pace yourself if you are choosing to drink this weekend. Again, we want you to be safe, but enjoy yourself as well. And then if you see something, say something. Anything report suspicious, there's officers that will be on foot patrol, bike patrol, in squad cars. We will have our drone up. If there is anything, we are using all resources and tools available. But if you see an officer, please approach them and communicate with them what you see is going on.
0: You can also check out the At My Best at Oktoberfest webpage, which is on the La Crosse City Police Department page. And you find that at cityoflacrosse.org. Be safe this weekend, okay? It's the Most Country, Kix 106.3.

0: It's the most country, Kicks 106.3, and Dolly Parton didn't want family and friends to see her on her deathbed, and so she only allowed her wig and makeup artist to be by her side. The artist dolled her up after her passing for her open casket service. Coming up, I got Zach Top, Jason Aldean, and Lauren Elena with Chase Matthew and their song, All My Exes.
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2: 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Crowley raised property taxes in Milwaukee County.
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0: Kane Brown. Before him, it was Carrie Underwood, who's thinking about putting out a rock album. And according to TMZ, you know who's going to be helping her out? GNR frontman Axl Rose. Thanks for hanging out with the most country every day, Kix 106.3. I'm Kelly Wild. Happy to take you to the parade route with Zach John King, Kenny Chesney, and Morgan Wallen next.
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0: Hey gang, this is Kelly Wild, and there's always something exciting happening in the Cooley region, isn't there? Take this week. We have the 65th celebration of La Crosse Oktoberfest. 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
2: Today brings mostly cloudy skies with highs in the upper 60s. Tonight stays quiet and mild, lows in the upper 50s. Tomorrow, we're back under mostly cloudy conditions with highs again in the upper 60s. Then, partly cloudy skies overnight with lows near 54. As we head into the weekend, skies stay partly cloudy with highs in the mid-60s. Sunday brings limited sunshine, another day near 66, with lows dipping into the mid-50s.

0: Brooks and Dunn, who along with Ella Langley are headlining the Two Step In Festival next year in Texas. Other artists on the lineup include Parker McCollum, Cheryl Crow, and Stella Lefty. It's the Most Country Every Day, Kix 106.3, and I got Stella Lefty coming up.
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7: Property taxes statewide saw the largest increase in more than three decades.
3: That's Democrat David Crowley's plan. Crowley and the Democrats seem more interested in raising taxes to fund fraud than fight fraud. Crowley raised property taxes in Milwaukee County.
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0: Thomas Rhett with Make Me Wanna and Make Me Wanna See Sugarland. Yeah, especially if the tickets are free. They're coming to the La Crosse Center on Saturday night, October 10th. We are giving away tickets. 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

0: I'm Kelly Wilde. 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Kicks 106.3 in the city of La Crosse. Yard waste and brush site will be closed this Saturday and Sunday for the Oktoberfest weekend. There'll be no access to the compost and wood chip piles, and the site will be open for regular hours on Monday. Taking you home with Jason Aldean, Kane Brown and Lauren Elena, and Parker McCollum.
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0: Hey gang, this is Kelly Wilde, and there's always something exciting happening in the Cooley region, isn't there? Take this week. We have the 65th celebration of La Crosse Oktoberfest. We have the Warren's Cranberry Festival. With so many cool things going on, sometimes it's hard to get my attention. But T-Mobile did. 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
1: Tonight brings cloudy skies with lows in the upper 50s. Clouds stick around tomorrow with highs near 68. Then partly cloudy conditions take over tomorrow night as lows settle into the mid-50s. Saturday looks partly cloudy again with temperatures in the mid-60s. Sunday brings more clouds than sun and another high near 66. Monday rounds things out with partly sunny skies and highs in the low 70s.

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It's the most country. 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She made three different versions. There's a regular version, an acoustic version, and a piano version. And guess what? You get a chance to buy all three.

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0: Brad Paisley, who wrote the original song We Are South America for the season 29 premiere of South Park, which changed their name to South America. 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

Tomorrow morning, an hour with Kenny Chesney in studio. The crazy injury he suffered on stage, the most expensive part of having a stadium tour, and a new album. Kenny Chesney tomorrow on the Bobby Bones Show.

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4: 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Crowley raised property taxes in Milwaukee County.
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Those blinds, yeah, let's just keep them closed. 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
3: 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Viroqua's quarterback can throw the ball, and he's their leading rusher. 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
5: Tonight brings cloudy skies with lows in the upper 50s. Clouds stick around tomorrow with highs near 68. Then partly cloudy conditions take over tomorrow night as lows settle into the mid-50s. Saturday looks partly cloudy again with temperatures in the mid-60s. Sunday brings more clouds than sun and another high near 66. Monday rounds things out with partly sunny skies and highs in the low 70s.